0: Portugal, du Tidalil, sont très hauts.
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2: 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But there's a lot of people in this world

0: 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But then the next time you see him, it's gonna be gunplay. So it's basically you defending yourself.
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0: Before you go, there's something I want you to have.
1: Oh, it's beautiful. But wait a minute, isn't this?
0: Yeah, yes it is.
1: But I thought the old lady dropped it into the ocean in the air.
0: Well, baby, I went down and got it for you.
1: Oh, you shouldn't have.

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could not hate. 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This was your heart, this swarm of flies. This was once your mouth, this bowl of lies. You serve them well, I'm not surprised. 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

0: 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I was not caught, though many tried. I live among you, well disguised.
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And I can tell you this is also a dirty shame. 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

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This jazzy, funky, slick, lyrical style.

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1: Hey, I've just taken a look at this cover. I've just looked at the cover. I think it's obscene. This record is absolutely obscene. I'm not going to play this, you know. No, I'm sure I'm not going to play this. Thank you and goodbye.

pray, go into a room by yourself and pray to your Father who is there in the secret place. This is how you should pray. Our Father in heaven, thy name be hallowed.